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My mother has let me down before. My brothers and sisters, they've let me down before. But he is a friend indeed. When all men forsake you, he will be there for you. Oh yes. Oh yes. I love him. And the rest of my days, I will love you.

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My father has let me down before. My mother has let me down before. My brothers and sisters, they've let me down before. But he is a friend indeed. When all men forsake you, he will be there for you. Oh yes. Oh yes. I love him. And the rest of my days, I will love you.

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Erade usimi jia bovia kami usimi jia. 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

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So when you ring was there, what think I am a epinum? 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

0: shalom. 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
1: 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The Lord our maker. 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Lord, you are present. 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Leon, the Lord Most High, Jehovah.

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Or your parents were from Jamaica. Parents were from Jamaica.

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Nano David, the way. Now, David is a Seminum Sumacabi Mua, a Radenemi High.

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I am say. 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

Maybe I would tell me this only may have only a sonny and a test for you.

Sadra Krimes and Abednego Sayam.

Mumba yetu.

morning is set down. I was a young man who was a young man who was a young man who was a young man who was a young man who was a young man who was a young man who was a young man who was a young man who was a young man who was a young man who was a young man who was a young man who was a young man who was a young man who was a young man who was a young man who was a young man who was a young man who was a young man who was a young man who was a young man who was a young man who was a young man who was a young man who was a young man who was a young man who was a young man who was a young man who was a young man who was a young man who was a young man who was a young man who was a young man who was a young man who was a young man who was a young man who was a young man who was a young man who was a young man who was a young man who was a young man who was a young man who was a young man who was a young man who was a young man who was a young man who was a young man who was a young man who was a young man who was a young man who was a young man who was a young man who was a young man who was a young man who was a young man who was a young man who was a young man who was a young man who was a young man who was a young man who was a young man who was a young man who was a young man who was a young man who was a young man who was a young man who was a young man who was a young man who was a young man who was a young man who was a young man who was a young man who was a young man who was a young man who was a young man who was a young

Zuaman anymore, we are.

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What you mean? 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

dedicate this record to Carnival, to all you brothers taking long trips down south, Virginia, Baltimore, all around the world, and your girl gets this message that you ain't coming back. She's sitting back in a room, the lights is off, she's crying, and then my voice comes in, pow, in the middle of the night, and this is what I told her for you.

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I just really feel that we're going to be known as the school that overcame.